And we all know what it means to live, love, learn, and be free together. Tonight, Austria, we are celebrating joy and power and light and peace and partying and fun and equality for everyone here. Because I love Austria. I love you, Austria. And I thank you. This is American Skin, and we hope you enjoy it. Let's go, let's go, let's go, let's go, EJ. Peace to everybody, every human in Christ. We're rolling the dice, trying to get nice. Nothing gets suffice. We overloaded. As a nation, as a people, we all people sitting here, lifting dreams up. We're on a mission, an expedition. Don't need permission to erase the acquisition of society. We all dream, we all fear, but we need to find a way against the stigmas. And the words of the ghetto while the beat is mellow. Forget.

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Another life being taken by the insane ruling nation, praying we forgot our peace. Pac said they got money for war, can't feed the poor. Another lyricist take it from me, and my people need freedom. It's a new age, y'all. It was all a dream is gone, and devastation is the new mission. Incantations keep us harmed and divided, singing songs like what? We gon' be alright, we gon' be alright, we gon' be alright, or we gon' scratch that. Oh no, shots rain down, another black man is maimed to the ground. 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That's the start of the police kicking your butt for cash.

it's not for me, it's not for me. Even Charles Mingus said, oh Lord, don't let them drop that atomic bomb down on me, cause it's not for me, it's not for me. Devastation is through manifestation of nuclear war crimes, nuclear plans in con man's hands. 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

0: Garcia. 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And EJ Strickland on the drums. Are you having a good time out there?
1: Kaip jūs ten? Klausė Lakeisha Benjamin, paskelbusi savo muzikantus prieš tai.
0: It's so hot. I'm going to turn into a little gold puddle here.
1: Mums čia karšta. 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
0: We are going to pay tribute right now to the great John Coltrane.
1: Dabar mes atliksime dedikaciją Johnui Coltrane'ui.
0: Unacceptable.
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0: When I'm from, when we say John Coltrane's name, everyone claps.
1: Ten, iš kur aš esu, ištarus Džono Koltreino vardą, ploja visi.
0: Don't worry, Austria, I'm working on you.
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0: Running around. I will make sure of it.
1: Greitai jūs šoksit, asloj, bėgiosit aplinkui, aš to pasirūpinsiu.
0: Yeah.
1: Ir Lakeisha flirtuoja toliau šiek tiek su publika.
0: Upstairs? I can't even see you guys. They have the lights so low. Where are you guys in the balcony? Where are you at? Hello to you all. Oh! You got special lights. You're looking good up there. That's really the best seat. They don't tell you what it is. We're going to do a song Mr. John Coltrane made famous called My Favorite Things.
1: Bei pažada atlikti Džono Koltreino išgarsintą kūrinį My Favorite Things.
0: It's gonna be a little bumpy, Vienna. 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
0: visus. 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Lock yourself down. 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We're going to dedicate this since we're celebrating women in jazz to the great Alice Coltrane.
1: Ir kadangi mes švenčiame džiazo moteris, šį kūrinį paskirsime Alice Coltrane.

0: Oscar Perez on the piano. 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I'm breaking everything up here.
1: Viską čia laužau, skundžiasi Lakeisha Benjamin, mikrofonas sugedo, viskas krenta, bet aš esu pilna Austrijos meilės, tad viskas gerai.

0: Austrija, esate geriausia publika per visą turą kol kas.
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0: Na ir Lakešė išprovokuoja dar šiek tiek triukšmo, pristato muzikantus prieš atlikdama paskutinį kūrinį. Funko grupės The Meters, Kisses Strut.
1: That we are here in Wiener Concert House. I think it's time to bring the funk. What y'all know about the funk? Cue that organ up, baby. EJ Strickland's on the drums. Elias Bailey is on the bass. Oscar Perez is going to be on the keyboards. And on the grand piano, Bolzendorf.